0: yes, say a cotton, near sorry, no, bring your brain, and say, on in tea and it, baby. Yes, PFM 95.7 megahertz. Koba multimedia,
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0: 30 times and the 1st of September, you write a 9th month, a month of delivery. Deliver this month in the name of Jesus. We'll be selling clip, mami. If you be on patcho for phone, you patcho young koi in Facebook. If you're on baby, obese bi afa oba Facebooka edini di evangelist we see YouTube we see evangelist we see TikTok ne X esro fabi to status ya botrene fabi to status na church group biana wo mu no ene family group biano shebi to mama sisi ansa na wabe bompa edo bomo den se osadi beto timeline o Facebook a face so o Telegram odi bi beto Bomode, Makuma, 30 times. What would TV in so red? You need to a radio and copon will be about Facebook, YouTube, or the we see AWUSI. Yes, Umrana is streaming live Facebook, YouTube, TikTok. Na washebi na also what Jame, my God, can lie. Okay, Onyankopon, and then a ma, a kasa, a military away. Obiaba, so as I said, na shebi na and then so. A face of September, a radin yankopon, a becassa, a de atre nema, a radine cassa, a de affect you were blessed to become blessing. You were blessed to become blessing. 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The Radin and Copon boy, a say yes, you may insure and farmer for from. And to Bible, ne our sentence, I would do be bread. Radin and Copon the classify nipa. I said, what we say? That you're a conqueror, Catray, the book of Genesis, chapter 12, verse 2. A Radia Sabu Catray and say, God told Abraham, I will bless thee, and thy shall be blessed, be a blessing. 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And in China, China, catcher say, ye, any we are sinching. A radition, you pay me, we are see, say, and for so bad no binya away home. And nay, my 5 years to Christian ye. More queen, I say, me pia bontain. 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
0: 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If you have vacuum be the hall, a quantity say, as a messiper so free, a quaha, no, a dear bin naso, so you become a bridge over by a bridge in the money panel. 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Tinya wa radia some catching the book of John, chapter 1, verse 41 to 42. Bible verse we am a day. And you became a bridge. And you, John chapter 1, verse 41. 242 o kan say
1: oso one hunu no oso one hunu no ani nyasi mo kane
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1: no ka chane say
0: o ka chane say
1: ye hunu mezaya
0: ye ye hunu mezaya
1: nchira say ni kristo no
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0: 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Every yes, you will be with your maye. Your dear or dear Gia, me evangelist, you see, me a ton to a bidding keke. 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So, Kessie, Oma Yesu Christo, Momania Kessie, then you know, Yaketua, as I said, ye bridge a monk of Funya Dunquan. 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He say, I dance your woman so, yes, so your phone, I ain't me, ain't you in your name? 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May we say, betray do ye with Dubaco. A radia sem say, a well carry water for tasty people. In su. And I said, Pastor, can I say?
1: I said, or ten in here, I know you're unconstituted. Now, I can be in some catabon, a bonifuan.
0: O se o tiri ni ni
1: ano e yenkwa
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0: 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Ti anyo wa. Ese uradia samukache in the book of Psalm 1 and verse 3. Psalm 1 verse 3. Okane say.
1: So what you say, dear Tim was subonte.
0: Oh, sin a baby, say a dear Tim was subonte.
1: I son up and abrim.
0: Oh, son up, I want abrim.
1: And I am put
0: the Bible in the sin, a baby, see your sorrow. A Diana Bosumi be a so. Or just imagine. Okay, this seven, a baby, see your sorrow, Abusumi be a so. But I said, we won't. Bosum be a Diana so. And this Abusum way a bustle pair. The following month now so mango. The following month now so apple. They say a diary de debia de a year juma. I would have perceived no mean yes, sir. Sorry. Abrawatia sempe, but sorry, Jeramunaso. If so be a what would TV Nisunina? Yina, ye ba otan so, obis evangelist otan ye de, ye Facebook, YouTube, bebia, ye bom piano, TikTok, bebia bom piano, comment, ye tro comment, no, a honey otter. Kase uradi yesu. Meni abami hoso.
2: Meni abami hoso.
0: Don Matias, yes,
2: sir. Don Matias, yes,
0: sir. As a

0: mean prayer.
1: My God.
0: Ye baby dobi and na ye ninth month.
2: Yes.
0: Ninth month a month of delivery. 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
2: Yes, bro.
0: A month of breakthrough. A month of healing. Receive yours in the name of Jesus.
2: Amen.
0: Bosome abra oba fenyin sanya.
2: Jesus.
0: Bosome enkro ena oyipie.
2: Jesus.
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0: Amy for her. 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
1: okay.
0: And not a can in
1: okay.
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1: papa bless you. 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
0: Oh, what TV, radio, TikTok, YouTube, Facebook, any baby ano. 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
1: 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Common 100 Ghana cedis. 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And you say we are busy. 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

0: Well, for the new year, mom watch TV so and check over free TV so. Now about Facebook, YouTube, and TikTok. Let's recommend this. 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Jesus. 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

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She is a sign of your FMI. And tino shannon's papa. Sam radio my crowd into your best house with the Asia and a Jew nondu.

0: say anase mefa kwan we so amane abem. 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So we are not really able to hold our government accountable. Ye ntimi entwe omo enka se, "Hey masa o bae o ka so be se ekosi sen." So obe kaya abenyi share mbosel double track system. Oba obetwem in fact o ka so obe share say 2025 by 2025 na we year free ho and e bisa ho say e wo ho ana say edi ho e kwa kosi sen. Licensure exams no share wo boni say wetwem. I mean, and same baby youth jobs or cars or bema, and I say, if you more years or the bema in Mebuno, a quack could see saying, a could see saying, we won't say, we won't be trading. I can say, yeah, the muscles and so number of people. Oh, yes, saying, we won't be. Oh, where your questions are so will be that. Say, okay, so obey and also, oh, buy it. A quaint anas or bar, quaint ben so now the best are near Benina. Except yes, she shall walk as here. Now see ye near Waka dear, and I see ye near a hunim dear bia. And one a typical example of the 24-hour economy and the 24-hour market are you. Say ye bubu bubu, a baby, a bibu or crampoa near my ye boo, and I say a dime be a ye quakusi wall. At San Crofono moon here, sir. We are sure pass a crubby or no, only police station, a crubby or no, ne quine and yet, sir crono so emuno. The hospital and yet, sir crono, we are sure, sir, you be here pa a ye market, or the yet day at that moment. Oh, ain't he a bush any be a wa, and I say bush any be a wa, say a sha. Said we need to start probing and asking questions on the promises. Archer said, politicians, any man of war, or mobile, or mode train. If he said, Monk, Muntimin Koswa, and fire drink in Niagrosa, Moka assembly the dead, the mobile, Namoy and the tra. I wish I had me, my same here, Kasem 0240929283. Yendi Kainti,
1: Azibo, good morning. Honorable Peter Bafo, I'm a Ukrainian. I'm a Dutchman from France. As well as usual, said the Bia, Kaina, yes, Yaman Penny, Ira, John Dramani Mahama, Yakuya Sem from Quada Sofimase, Bissia Chumatra Boom, Sere, Azibo, Mampenny, Omway, Omway, Pioneer Bosome. I'm crying as I see. I'm in turning camp near who said, Achima 4 years, so a national kick in your car will be. It's going to be number 50 so, sir. Mise of 50 listen a young penny for you in 80, Momoa or Momoa. Now your quino or my contractor in the car. Now you see your home toy as well. with the man who be here, Honorable Peter Bafo.

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5: Kosibo, good morning. My friend Michael, make a selfie take. Kosibo, my name is one of the six idea we are. I come here as a Kumasi Ashanti engineer. The new Korea and our road markings in Kao. From Agogo to Abidjan, Kwanta, Kwanya, Kofujo, Baye, over 3 years in, you know. Up to now, road markings in, so. Up to now, street light crying, you crying so. So just imagine, say, driving in them, crying so, and not street light is not road markings in this. So. Just imagine, and it's a hotel to driving, crying so, you crying over 3 years in you, no road markings, no street lights. But if you get to Greater Accra region, acquire contractors in you know, or Muji gutters near the bones that they have erected. Need that for speed lightning, and it seems to say, as you need engineers to come here, baby, ensure.

0: jeyi kwan kama ya ye bridge ato so senka omo erected and adie just to guide omo a omo nam kwan no so na komo printed adie no red and white guide omo a omo nam kwan no so na komo printed adie no red and white for 1 year ni possible mo press adie no my wife na e dey nipa kwan eto osen that's it.
1: But that's it. Street lights won't send some any night visibility and castle Ukruimuno airport. Na Ayana Ubisa Hose, Omo Mosheso, Nomo Fasubiana, and also Moon Kata Yakasing Nomonte. You say Yabrene Boschan. Oh, Fra, oh, Maye, oh, Yanam, so Yakuako Gise, Nese, Nise, and Chibiano, Yababi, Yemuejuma. But they know so no. It ends at lip service. You hear Eba. You know, value for money. 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O onko so endi se hejumano.
2: Good money was about. Akosepi at Mikasepi, Germany, Hamburg. And it was very good.
3: 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so because be o man sika no o ma di o mo 10% no no mo ko na yes e use sika no rough but ye here national policy ya be bo o man by 30-40 years me ya to abun panyi bia be bia so follow

0: are be trending on social media.
1: So we are a foreign.
0: We are foreign.
1: We are trained. No, something on the car.
0: I will cause an.
1: Yes, I'm enjoying for me to do with
0: you. Minister, I follow what is happening. I am Martin Pebu. I see a 10-year course in our democracy.
2: Yeah.
0: I'll make reference to one. Be a friend, Ghana Jollof or something.
2: Why?
0: A lady be based in London, it's a UK land, but I've never seen her face.
2: Oyoba
0: no based in UK. I see the Ghana Jollof. Now, I'm making reference to Ghana Jollof issue vis-a-vis Kevin Taylor and others are moving in the system. In fact, I'm on for Kase. On one Kase, we should call for national dialogue. He's one of the guys, and initially is defending, say, insult and your crime. Okay, Kase, maybe, let me tell him, they say. Martin Pebu responded on the call, when you started this, I told you, say, Mom, defend it. Insult, no?
2: Yeah.
0: Me, friend, say, lawyer, Edward Jitomokula, say, he never supported anyone catching on an NDC boy, say, who could you be at the neck so far? Me, I will not be there for you. But at the time he raised this issue, they say, I say, Ababa Kanka in Ghana says, see, Obia, use social media to see whatever you want to see. And feel free to say it without any consideration. Say, oh, as I'm making, maybe I'll be free to remember.
2: Yeah.
0: People don't think about the speech, you know, what happens after the speech. And I don't make a joke, say, one of the things that caused the death of over 800,000 population, I was Rwanda, I could be, maybe I'll be in a joke, so I could tell you, so that they be attacking against Tutsi, what cast them for Tutsi, blackmail them. In fact, from was a cockroach. So, I'm a cockroach, I know how you call it in Chikaza.
2: Tefre.
0: Now, we are not just a tefre or old my dear Ben Ukuno. So you cannot live with cockroaches. And when people were, I'm off for times and raise questions, the government of even Rwanda, so we have some money, or church at the background of Hutu, Kwanya Tutsi Faso, punish Hutu, Kwanya Belgium Faso, Hudu.
2: They were trying to justify
0: yes.
2: it.
0: Yes. Yeah. Now, Belgium used to see the minority to rule Hutu the majority during the colonial era. Because no Hutu feels they will not succumb to. Send them in first as sentiment here, say, I'm going to move my British for Medium. Then I can say, I'm going to a minority tribe in Ghana, say, Medium, and for Muso, and the sentiment. And when France say Belgium leave Rwanda, no, and I'm doing my question, who to say, I'm a majority, but they were not educated.
2: Oh, that was the issue.
0: And since that, I'm handing over my who to know, and I'm too far more education that they know, and the rule of the state in the Omosem.
2: So indirect rule.
0: And to Muru Lomusa, Kopim Tama, and President Nankasa, a castle to Cecilia, Javier Mara, saw your president. In fact, he's a president. And then the RPF, Rwanda Patriotic Front, led by Paul Kagame. He said, I'm going to take over. Then the other guy in the bar is ever changed who to first. I'm going to transit. Tusi for Madi and Nisa trying to say he's reviving the tribe called Hutu. But led to the 800,000 death or more. In fact, they see the most tortured human being on earth. And one lady beer or Rwanda, among his woman. Yet the woman, Edia Shanasi. A woman at a so we. Oh, come on, sir. My father said, do you think me? The skeleton down in a room. I got a baby, a quad in echo. Sana Mokoso a dao. Now, you mean a nipper? Takram.
2: Yaka.
0: Yaka. He said, yeah, it was social media. You better cut the baby. I'm doing behind the scene. I'll do public more America, more London, Ghana, Shia, and family home and Kamina daddy. And the government complains. Because say you can say Obite say and Kevin Taylor Bukruma and the court judgment that I want to show. Near man security. Next I didn't cry has Supreme Court that question, the High Court decision. Now I feel free now, baby. I was so disappointed. Am I will open a pandemonium for people to do it? Because Abba, now if you say your love for near Chino Cry no Abana ya Jan dear and I mean so maybe. And I think say Adipa. So, may I support Martin Pebble's call? So, there should be a national dialogue on what we see on air. Attending a door so to do. Attending a door so to do. And the way in the manner here, Connor, we wouldn't know what will happen.
2: Yeah.
0: If we ask, we be a new asad no call ya, the power to home. Even our own neighbor, your brother, Blegude. Blegude, one of the, I mean, finally, so that outspoken guy, or support to Professor Laurent Gbagbo government. Our cast on the Eddie and Lauren Babu must lead Cote d'Ivoire government. Or you had the term.

0: if Saiti, if I rent Mamuku two a year and president, Alassane Ouattara, Papa Grief. A sort of mammy Grief. A brand of my movie, I could say, Ose, on the way one granny. And in origin a from Bobo. To maybe any Papa Uyan, Papa no ASA, even Papa no LV in Cote d'Ivoire. Where catch Alassane, say, yeah, Uncle Sino, the crew. That's where he came from. And Uncle Sino. But his mother. Every la Cote d'Ivoire a honor won any baby. When the mother dies during the difficult times, and I or contest less or cousin mamino. Below could convince the youth of Cote d'Ivoire, Mamma could turn mammy, grave edit too. Colonel Finfi. I'm often saying, oh, and then there, what happened? When Below could walks in a Ura, a electoral commission room, hall, tell my electoral commission, I declare results, a quarter results on the chain, and say, Omudi, Omunyintu. Over 30,000 invadents perished. Over 30,000. If I may call Takrari. Ekoshia Ivarenza, I'm a journey across the border, but Takradia, they need help. I'm only the stores and Anapa, na Takradia for the soup bread, Omo, some enjoy infanyari. Ebi mo chomo tea with bread. Oti miso bipa, he looks like an office, and not from ne yaman bread. I said for G. Ni na e ni patakrama. And the yana mbi mbi kacha mofa se. Prophet Muhammad kasembi in Arabic kasi, amfuka hasaduka is a character we akulok. Wasi wano. Eh, what time? Now, what jano no abeu? So, if we are in taking care, nay, I didn't say, oh, yeah, the democracy in the Bibaka don't say freedom of speech. I can't make I Idi Amin. I catch the British media, tell my British media, because oh, Idi Amin, I say, oh, come on, for in fact, I say, oh, governor, I say, we'll second aid depreciate and to all you need for fraba. Now, Oh, block freedom of speech. I say, oh, freedom of speech. What's freedom? I can guarantee that. You. See, if you want freedom, I can guarantee you. But freedom after speech, I don't want to guarantee you. And to me, it's a freedom of speech. To the me catch a man for say, as someone who catch the obino, Papa now be by me no. But I'll say, you catch your Papa now, mommy, I be with that.
1: Yeah.
0: And say, any other day, don't men control me. Now, the MN say, politicians won't say, I do have more results. Until they are supporting that.
1: I feel. Bibrinate at a sound of
0: which. No, the politician is that much. And Kevin Taylor, who is he to do what, say all that he said? Now, court, I want judgment on his own. Now, Bukrumapi. Who is he? There are ministers who were picked on tarmac.
1: Yeah. How big is
0: look
1: he?
0: At the big. Mekai Victor Solomon, he was picked on tarmac. Yeah. And I say, yeah, one of the guys came from
1: Dennis,
0: Dennis, yeah. America, but they're picking on tarmac. So. There are many people. In fact, Kujochikata, Sunday, we call Thanksgiving, I call Pekino from church. But, Obia judgment, I want to swear, people, you know.
1: Your money chance.
0: Waba, your money security. Ebe, you obey your crew, my 5-6 days. In fact, they was not even taken to Supreme Court. And because God said, judgment, yeah, and was so, and so, and the absence, ewo High Court, you have a question.
1: That was disappointing.
0: Very disappointing.
1: Yeah.
0: Now say, mammy, I say, what the mammy sees you, Master Sikaya, what Johnny?
1: Sedina.
0: Sedina. Second picker, all by now, even though what you will channel. You can find from a friend, Tamax.
1: And no, me know you.
0: You will, but I assume you can find a Tamax.
1: No, make our chair, Miss Hansen.
0: I fancy, assume say it's even true. But she was not even given the liberty to go and talk, to go and do whatever she wanted to do until say, I say, Yako, and dear, quarter to us, I'm no good. But in this case, he was seen. I said, I'm going to picture me opposite. Never in picture opposite me, person my body, but anyway, where I was so disappointed.
1: Will be posting in a picture.
0: I don't want to post to you. Somebody very prominent in a flight, an executive flight. Minister, I'm going to ask what I'm supposed to do, and I don't want to talk about it here. But let me be so disappointed. This is not a guy I was entertaining. I know what I'm going to say to my mom for. Well, yeah, I know what I'm a big man. And now, to me, the minister's attempt, and you can't get a picture of you. To me, the picture
1: of you. Someone who is even able to threaten the government.
0: Yes.
1: It may threaten government officials.
0: And yet, the OPBI
1: is a man who said,
0: or threaten the interior minister.
1: No, and even the Iyoko boss.
0: Yes, or yet, the OPBI. So, man, government done a solution because if you're buying a government team too much, come back to the Bacano. So I'm a fool, say, yeah. And then look at what is going on between a year or no as 10 year old disappear at him. Any day a jalof, say a garage of a year, and this Lordina Mahama.
1: Terrible.
0: And some Otia, these are very two quiet and decent women. I believe you said they are successful women.
1: I'm more bushy and muka.
0: Now who bush a man can be a gay or be new. Yet look at some like a form.
1: Yeah.
0: As somebody in Nibakwa and Nanjan say one. In fact, I know I'm TikTok so. Then tell my name, this is me play audio, we know obedience. I wish I would be sick at 2 minutes coming to me. Now I hear that too. now we hiding the face because of his obia hununchino. And you see people like, people are sharing it.
1: There are no more views.
0: People are, yes. Okay, some there's a woman and I say, oh, yeah, say she's attacking nothingness. But I'm asking Abenwa, they be attacking nothingness. The Muslim people are sharing. Or the pursue about 17k shares on Guam. Because Nepal was sharing, say, me, Sabi, me, I can't, and you return to me, there. No, I share. And yet, walk a canon now we are agreed. We are all human beings. I dare you call Ethiopia, you can't be to your bear. So you see, we should begin to look at your society as Africans, you know. May I first some of even more for a freedom of speech. That been out this will be was why set up. So already the king at them.
1: Debbie.
0: So already, when a journalist goes and say, what is it? I say, then the Prime Minister of Britain, Ember Mamma with a budget on. Then I say, then the Prime Minister of Britain, Ember Mamma with a budget on. Then, and people are celebrating it. Me they make a chama for say, Yanko Pokache, in Arab, in Quran, or say, in the la halla yoga yirumabi kaumin, hata yoga yirumabi anfusi. But I think it's in the Bible. Say, Yanko Po on the sankrophobia, this was my imagination, say, I must say the womb. Grow at this amount, 1,000 say 500. And when they become loose, amujia yangu pa sam, amujia amu traditional mbi biya say yabaya diya peno. God hold your tails. Timi mi kache. I tell you na ma tibebu kawa sam no. I'm not for say it's too late. Nana, it's never too late. We can still sit and discuss it. And right now I say office a year boni. Now says we also a year boni. Yeah, in antenna sin eunze. Quite best to first so I minimize it. And so and this idea I say one day.
1: But I am glad, sir, Obise Martin Kwebu has done some introspection about it.
0: Yes.
1: Because Onukrampo in the past has spoken and denigrated certain people.
0: Exactly. And he said, oh, I said, yeah, in so.
1: Okay, sir, not your OSP.
0: No, judge, how does he call even President Akufado?
1: Right. A friend is a dropout or
0: so. I was talking to you when I was a
1: and aside that, he's referred to people
0: so
1: in
0: many things.
1: On
0: and Obaka was saying, insult is not a crime. And then they are Akano. Akano also got the internal engine. So I think so we should look at it and
1: the very people are more positions to actually speak on behalf of certain issues in Insula. I think it's about time. Yeah, careful, pa.
0: Exactly.
1: Because out of nowhere, everyone will be saying, me a then analyst.
0: People come and claim they are this analyst. We don't even check, do their background check. Whether they are truly an analyst or whatever. Now we give them. And it's immediate, me and say, and then all the social media, they are cyber can some phone. When they have more viewers and likes and shares or whatever. It means, as I said, majority of us in Uganda say, do you want to share TikTok? No, Sabi, I'm entertaining some phone. Then I was looking at somebody, a lady, I'm sure where, I think she's from Ewe area because in Trino. And she was trying to educate women on how they should live decently. Quoting Bible, so many things from the Bible. It means that she was raised from some of these Catholic schools, you know. And also when you posted her, I begin to follow her because I like some of the comment. Or possibly be 1 year like say I be 1.5k. So one day I was watching the same thing and I met a lady. Why almost naked? Also, I'm telling you, the like the comment in Ukraine number 50k.
1: Shares
0: no number by the woho likes don't mean kind. It is in hundreds of key. And I also myself saying, Dibia, yeah, Sabi Sam in some Hunu. And I said, they're more TikTok, no? Majority of the person, Hunana.
1: Yeah.
0: That's what I think. So those who spend their time on TikTok, no? Majority of the person, Hunana, I'm saying, because how little people will be a Kenya, Missam, Bibia, a Tosumuna. If you sometimes comment on one from a cry, they were attacking him. So, me, my advice is that we should look at this TikTok. Man, who goes to Sabi Sam, Sammy Naba, FIA Kotu Baby.
1: You see,
0: because I go to the platform, Obia to me at your pay, Obia to make your pay, Obia to misbehave with your pay, and you see people supporting that.
1: Political communication in the last 5 years has become worse than.
0: Oh, very. And I mean, because of the. Yeah, crew man, the audience has some worse in the power, Kevin Taylor. On the launches are they? Oh, maybe sorry, I'm going to say me to happen in 2006.
1: Yeah.
0: Tama Kwana, the on, yeah, or Kasana, I know Shikakara, the judge Mensa.
1: Yeah,
0: I'm not saying that. I'm not saying that. I'm not saying that. I'm not saying that. I'm not saying that. I'm not saying that. I'm not saying that. I'm not saying that. I'm not saying that. I'm not saying that. I'm not saying that. I'm not saying that. I'm not saying that. I'm not saying that. I'm not saying that. I'm not saying that. I'm not saying that. I'm not saying that. I'm not saying that. I'm not saying that. I'm not saying that. I'm not saying that. I'm not saying that. I'm not saying that. I'm not saying that. I'm not saying that. I'm not saying that. I'm not saying that. I'm not saying that. I'm not saying that. I'm not saying that. I'm not saying that. I'm not saying that. I'm not saying that. I'm not saying that. I'm not saying that. I'm not saying that. I'm not saying that. I'm not saying that. I'm not saying that. I'm not saying that. I'm not saying that. I'm not saying that. I'm not saying that. I'm not saying that. I'm not saying that. I

0: hot big a crowd, red headed big a crowd, but not in here and some say,
1: no.
0: Even with Amabe Wado, there's one guy I want to remember his name. Send MP, send West MP, one send West MPB. No, but PCFM. No, oh no, I'm oh no, Baba Jamal, Amabe Wado, no, if he's an NDC woman, I fire. Fair brand, Umber Peace and Apa, or a Sin West MP. I wish I could remember his name. Well, MP during 2000 and something, Kufo Tamno.
1: Okay.
0: Onoka say, Odi, Tama Moko, this one shot on a Hotel Duawa. And Oka said, Oh, Obet with the two version Wako, sub program, let's say.
1: Felix Chumes
0: Yapia.
1: Yeah.
0: These are the guys that fish of Mukuran in Indies in Amuya, hot guys, Amoka said, Nancy Yatinibia. The only criticize, Amovas Nawasro. And they are Tinny Pa.
1: Like I say, those times, Utibibisa, now it was it sounded funny. I say, obe, even the name Hotel the Wawa,
0: Wawa.
1: And then retaliation was ending. I bet free baby boom boom.
0: Ah, boom boom. Even one runner because Ataimie Kufodi, people criticize him. So how do you compare president and president to a criminal Atai? Look, once Samuel Ogukuraboka says, "Is Samuel who says, Oshia and Grania for personal money, Tina and that." People criticize him. I'm obviously maybe that's not your character.
1: That was Kenny Japon.
0: Is it Kenny Japon?
1: Yeah,
0: Kenny
1: Japon.
0: Yeah, I'm obviously
1: here in the
0: character.
1: He has been arrested.
0: Yes.
1: Okay.
0: And then I'm obviously times thousand of it. Mm-hmm. And when they come to the country, we give them security.
1: And I'm saying we give check the people, most some of these people who are even in positions this year, including our very own communications minister Sam George.
0: Yes.
1: And Sam Ben Awanka.
0: Exactly.
1: There was a time Obika
0: said the president was over pampered. So
1: yeah.
0: I guess Aguva said Aguva was over pampered. I'm over. This is happening.
1: And there was a time Obika BB, and a true reflection came some 2 months ago. I'll say the internet never forgets. I'm not sure, say Audrey, who said that should be people holding to that esteem and as a star scrutiny on the neighbor fame.
0: And the
1: media, you're coaching the old post, be by your post, some caricature be. Said the Ebusian, a Japanese dwarf. And I'm sure he was so ashamed.
0: And I know I came by a video, and I could find a share, Catholics, because Christian cancer. And he raised issue about Obiko post two picture, we say, Achim Mafia.
1: That was President Mahama.
0: No, President Mahama, he reposted.
1: He rather reposted. Okay.
0: And I could find a complaint here. And then make I say, I could find a complaint because they say, not the one who said it, but the one who echoed it. I said, they all kind of, maybe I would say, emotion in the kind, but what would TNS, I can't be, no one in the air was a handy. But I know so a lot about Cassandra, we all took him out and said, Sabi, not necessarily also criminal, and I think the people brought him that, no, you shouldn't have said that. Yes, I don't see your colonization. Those disconnects your control, this early people. But they said, they didn't say, yeah, yeah, careful, I'm telling you. I swear one day they better know Krumano. And fast and look, that time we shouldn't be standing here crying, Yanko Baji, Yanko Baji, all the great spirits. And yet, if you say Ajune and the tennis are, then Yanko Baji, we have given the time to change.
1: There's one disrespectful boy, Bia, or social media. We did the atemama, we did the Rakratem.
0: On a song, maybe,
1: yeah, boy, ye. Would you imagine? Couldn't you do the GCC? This is what the road minister achieved. And now, Onono is more important than the GBC.
0: You see, boys,
1: Onono, and Emma update on
0: one. I see a video confrontation between the stadium and Chumash Yapia. Is it true? Is it true? Chumbafu. I didn't have my friend Wanfa.
1: Was that the reason?
0: Yeah, I was a friend of not to answer the
1: machine. Or call baby now, or blocking.
0: No, that was in the song. I know about your mama, the block on a year. But that was the issue. I started here say, now, I'm talking about my friend, I'm on appointment. Your friend, I know that to answer the machine stuff. He say, the democracy, I'm going to say, you, minister, you're accountable to people. Obi Frewa, you must answer. That's your function, say. So, you say, I have an appointment there. Your friends are offer. I mean, you say, some of them are more page man, I'm more confined sooner. Your family, I don't know. Because for all you know, he's closest to the president, you know. I'm going to have
1: a family. Say, obey too many influence.
0: No.
1: I doubt, say, ministerial appointment. Or no,
0: obey too many influence. I'm going to have a senator, but he can plead. He's closer to president. Obey our general president, the born, yeah, he said, the born with Chise Ting, in India, grow. Oh, yes, one person, you know, a small person. Look, the level of community presence, apparently, Nama.
1: Proximity,
0: the security man, eh, pan at all the person, no, cassava for a city baby. Or for ya to say that when the car is moving, or the imprint the signal, say, make a sound, but he's just forcing going through. Some of these things, we need to control it.
1: True.
0: We need to control it.
1: The performance in adults.
0: We need to control it. And I think it's very bad. Mm. It is against the protocol. It makes the protocol look useless.
1: Yeah.
0: Because we can't say maybe we call stadium. Then this is Congress. Well, that was the Congress. I thought to be a flag bearer. I be a chairman of the party. And main entrance, I do call VIP one. I want to print the fire. I didn't know the print would run. I'm going to say, I can't be on Robbie. The print would run. I'm going to say, one of these is a buy. No person who know. And then that's state so you can't say, Master. You see, I'm going to be. I said to Spencer, I didn't say, born, I can't put it in the
1: yes, the president is our priority.
0: I mean, what I see, my old DC. So I'm sitting in the car, bow, kind of bullet in the solo. Devon is reversed by the shade. Because that's the bovu. And let me catch a DC because I know him say, oh, now I don't know him, sir. Or forgot, or you know if he say,
1: President,
0: yeah. But the way you know, it's a guy can even go beyond that, ABB, West, and then of Johnny. Now you know, I said, I remember. So, Mr. Mimi can say, it's in relation with the president, let's say, I'm running the president. But you see, there's a place for everything. Me to a prof, my father said, my father. Meaning, they are growing, didn't come on. But I just said, me when I see prof, my lectures, let me tell me, hey, prof, I mean, you can't do that. Maybe, oh, why? We're in the Juma, and Juma, oh, yeah, also, my respect. But Michel, no fear, many between their grass, my father. But there's a prof, a lecture, you can't booze before men, I'm respecting the lecture. Now, about the last person, I'm going to say, oh, you prof, panty, also, yeah, baby, you can't do that. It's not a lot of people. President, we are seeing now, we are calling no media grow. But you don't come and try to more or less like say much before diplomat the officer say, had there, me, yeah. Mini parano, when yeah. If the protocol say don't go say meko. And then my customer say, he should be cautioned, and yeah.
1: Oh yeah.
0: Nipa, he can do anything.
1: And,
0: but he should be cautioned, and yeah.
1: And
0: it's not helping. Listen, you see, woman said protocol will go useless.
1: Mm-hmm.
0: And when but what I knew, me is script by I knew say, even president, the protocol controls you.
1: Yeah.
0: Yeah. The control because me will be a bread mills. What can mills here meet the press? Our person will coach Kokuba. So I got a video. Mills move to go and greet Kokuba. Protocol CDB. In the Padua Monko. I'm turning around Manokoi.
1: Interesting.
0: And his excellency president, the Mirabo, only Julius Ibrahim, interview live. When Sasha will interview now. That's another vice president.
1: Okay.
0: And that I'm not being president the first time. And girl challenges on him. And so, and I saw him so Jarapa. And challenges on a Moko Jarinsu. You know, protocol say no. And I can say, Mammy, protocol say.
1: Yeah.
0: It's not allowed. That's how we run the stage. But say, come say, I say, I do this liner. More be an ordinary person. Now, officer, I'm close to president. Security man say, me find out of it. Me find out of it. And you see, I don't think this right thing. And you cry.
1: Performance, then so adoso.
0: So we are the TikTok and the viewers, and it's too much. It's too much. It's too much. As well, the prophet made say, maybe I'm not sure. I'm not sure. I don't because maybe I'm not
1: sure. No, some call for your match. Nigeria, one of the states I'd wanted to share with you. I just say quickly, on my top bicycle, summer farmers, Nibizi, Maza, Abatuo Bantino, Munji bicycles, Nibi, over 500 bicycles.
0: I said, next one. It is happening. What you know? What's happening? You see, Obi, yeah, friend Siana Buba, on the commissioner in Borno State. How can outside say Obi I'm to about here APC? I'm a
1: challenger. Just look at this.
0: I said finger and
1: just look at this.
0: I said I'm trying to move it. Friend, City Boys movement. They are meant for Etinimbu, and they are moving. And now, so for Etinimbu, I catch America, someone release old you Greenspan, Epe. What's your accusation in the 90s or a drug dealing? Now, old you know,
1: that's been a thing on the
0: structure. And one, energy, or other American, someone they are going to release it. It's on one privacy. And they say, I'll call a holiday, nearly for 3 weeks in Europe, or so call UK. Of you can be quite a countries. I'm also about or a shock America could pay quite a issue. And this is how China, they have a year. Even should we talk about this, but I'm with one death for echo, which Rata Miladic, so carried here. I'm a friend, Bosnian butcher.
1: Between Bosnian butcher,
0: 1992, 1995, what I tell my the Sabians and they imagine say. They want to move away from Yugoslavia. The Muslims should know. In fact, there's a one, maybe a UN control Srebrenica. I and the UN. Then the power. I said, if I say refugee camp, Okura Okumbe 8,000.
1: One person.
0: Yeah, on with his command. Sorry, I'm a woman.
1: Yes, yes.
0: The Boni Bebri, Wakunipa. Now, under. Yeah, yes, sentenced him to life in prison. And no one, you know, we are at the age of 89. Now, the back I'm off for the kind of say, tell me, I didn't go quarter. He didn't ask him. when the victim's family buy an Osaya signal, see, Mokrami Aman Kamukum. And Ryan, the crew for all was your opponent, say he's a hero. Mm. But one day we discuss more about him. There's a lot to talk about.
1: Right, it. Right. Alhaji Abdul Salam and Otene Khan, thank you very much. But I know Power is up a phone now. Call a jolly phone. So it will do. Prempe the 2nd Street. A ho and our binya phone. Quality one. Pa. Min Canada. Say, up a phone now. Ebe boy, jume ye ama phone now. Otwa uze aman. Tumisika engu. And one is obeko jolly phone. Say, do prempe the 2nd Street. Rather just send the Kufo Clinic and open see the OD Life Supermarket. A ho. Na owo Fred Chief Igwe Sisia na untwa untum number ni 0246 823 630 0246 823 630. NLE 590 mobiles is a good year in ano you say a down sem it's with the 18 years konkwa obetimi de wo ho agi mobi and you know obo star 959 hash na we follow prompt no na chese wonso wo de wo ho ewra a good year ni mobi NLE 590 mobile a down sem Africa Logistics and so amagana ni China jedi no I simple cry. 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
2: Good morning, Crucible. A friend of me, Kofi, Kasafree, Aida, Zungu. Crucible, catch a lawyer, no one to one is a Charlie. Yeah, gun honey, yet you, and I yet to you, and you. Sometimes, when I tell you, so I'm all my feelings, I see a Tibet, no, so much to be a view. And I do moon, you know, or say, then. Dollars what in tea for a car maintenance item yakofom and as a casper part akofom. The fact is, I then I stabilize an inch, let's say, about for onim the what's the name, gra onim the result of inflation, and I say the consequences of lower inflation. It just minimize the rate at which prices are increased. Say we are in a day, no more two price maybe at 3 times. Now young fan say, assuming say in a day, your two price in 3 times, now 30% in a day, now 3 times. Now say giant in a week, your two price in 3 cities. Do you compare that to the 3 times in a day? And constant chain we are now. No, you stop that. I said we are better. Omisa, those we are into transport business na. Na yen kan chira ne se et saying, I said dey onja do kan cry and I'm even getting angry. Charlie. They should carry away some ABO. Asa. Is that no kan?
3: You crazy boy. Ya mo watching bi. Kasi lawyer said that I say one main one be ya to petrol good ni kem boko aba betra se to be to make kan ope we to make kan ope dollar ya mai ukuma idi dollar emu a na se dollar ni 17 no emu a ni 18 tenses and emu a ni 18 tenses ni en fason ni en friso. Let me tell you, Erin. Also, my animal that let say electricity and the cost run dollar of form. Your water bill and the cost run dollar of form. Your currency card and the cost run dollar of form. And if I'm going to come here, boof. Only one man here to petrol. No, so no, because I come here, then I want to come on. Only one call.

0: 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You're caught na ye day in discussion segment, no? Ashisha so, Hineba Ansu Diabo Esquire, Ewa Hanum Sansuna, Professor Samson Anoma Esquire, Ewa Sansuna, Professor Foucault, and so Atanase. And before me, Mama Kwaba, na Mama Mo, Machibi.
1: Yeah, yeah.
0: Se biabo kodi.
1: Oh, nyakopado.
0: Ane na roya roya hana muna musisi.
1: So mo bo mi humpo. Ina ma vetos.
2: O
1: mo bo mi humpo.
2: Asa si yana ya trans differently. Si yese yempese.
1: Oh, minority. Wa vetos.
2: Yempese
1: o
2: vetos.
3: Oh, mi e neutral. Mi e neutral.
2: Mi e ano o suspecti.
1: Sama kaja so we e neutral no blue. It's like a neutral, so they can blue you. I am black and white, I am mixed. But we need the other blue.
3: Blue, neutral.
1: 100% neutral. Wow. When I tie, when I on the band. We are neutral for
2: sure.
1: We are neutral. I said you
0: and
1: I'm with you. Now, who does that make come across? Winner, na program be Kosovo regional administration.
0: Yeah,
1: I just say NDC 2009.
3: And I say,
1: same as you said to Yako.
0: Why?
1: But just have to be a same imagine you find check into me and say.
2: Mammy
1: will find
2: you.
1: I say, me blue one region is or anybody then, or why? I feel I mean, hey,
3: yes,
1: I'm good. I'm a kind of question.
0: Once you view,
1: I may acquire fast when we see for more.
3: Okope t-shirt we are
1: saying. Yes, I'm good.
2: I'm
1: good.
2: Okope
1: pollution. Shirt be Niger.
0: Oh. Interesting.
1: Me buy.
0: Interesting. Well, I'm sorry, I'm quite a same. So, no, me name say, Mohu Siga reports now on the Ababa to draw. We had the Hong Kong way.
1: Yeah.
0: I doubt say, be a yin in our kind move fully, but I mean, they are excepts.
1: Napos, Napos, okay,
0: PP, and yet you can't so back on any. Your friend said, "Baby, I'm a Malik Basintali way. National Youth Employment Agency, or more patches said there's been surplus. I mean, I think reportage ni baby in yani is they declared profits for them, which of course he means a honor on net profit making institution. Yeah, amongst others, Shippers Authority. So I'm say they made some profit, and amongst others are I mean, your session.
1: Oh,
0: you know, so wak kukumwa.
1: Yeah." We won't say our money companies be more a daily. I don't know for a fact, but what I know is it be more why me pana why edema omono so service kind of. Payment be our money. To say, for instance, Zoom.

6 minutes after two, exactly 2:15, I'm a 50 I see a connector. New month, new energy. And then Tuesday, new month. Maybe we say team when are they starting month, you know. Your voice note for WhatsApp line 0240 929 283. 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

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Me we saw say and you be now day oh aha all the match on. And you better start to month, you know. 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

Park was AKPK or a year a doom PZ was a sacrifice that person already started Busumi. Nice one, nice one. 15 minutes after 2 and Chebi Adam with TSNM connected. Also, and then a Tuesday, I saw a new manti and you're starting manti no mami 0240929283.

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1: DJ Abesios. DJ Abesios. Nyangupo Unshirao. 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And then new month. And then so, hey, Misofu. Birthday. Misofu Kesie. Birthday. Hey, Jimano. Dadum Junior. Misenya Nyangupo Unshirao. Emmanuel. So man Adam Nenyekese, oh no so. DJ Abesios, and then so quite Tuesday and a new month no. Then a team de shas ye. We busan yung we a free da Adum Junior ho. Ne title ye Adumbi. And then Swiss I any birthday. DJ Abesios. Bon mami. Nani yami and ye juma. Ye friend Dennis. I'm Dimi Juma. Awo atonsu praise the wall. DJ Abesios.

presence there's fullness of joy, and at your right hand our pleasures evermore. Father, we've come to just love on you. There's a heart desire. And we're not ashamed to talk about you, but more so to worship you. You are good shepherd.